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1: 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We put some alcohol to this place. We want to ask you something. Are you ready to get hockey? We want to see you drunk. We said, we want to see you drunk. Yeah. 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Hockey, hockey. Excuse me, where is the alcohol? We need the alcohol!